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2: 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You don't know it from the start. Me tell them say a dirty, yeah. A Sean Paul and Sasha, come sing.

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Your black, white, beige, chola descent. Your Lebanese, your Orient. Whether life's disabilities left you outcast or leader teased, rejoice and love yourself today. 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

0: don't know if this makes sense, but you're my hallelujah. 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
0: Cameras point and shoot. 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
1: 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But wait a minute, isn't this...
0: Yeah, yes it is.

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It was like winning a used me. 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

0: Somebody once told me to seize the moment and don't squander it, cause you never know when it all could be over tomorrow, so I keep conjuring. Sometimes I wonder where these thoughts ponder.
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2: The girl next door, you know? I don't know what to do.
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